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2: Ask for money and get advice. 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I'm from the dirty, but that Chico nice. Y'all call it a moment, I call it life.

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2: 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Just put your paws up, 'cause you are.

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Whether you're broke or evergreen, you're black, white, beige, chola descent, you're Lebanese, you're Orient. Whether life's disabilities left you outcast, but leader teased, rejoice and love yourself today, cause baby, you were born this way.

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2: 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I can't explain. I feel like an